Fire Control 2, City of Lockport, MS call at Urban Park Towers, 37 on Main Street, going to apartment 309 between Locust and Pine. For the 64-year-old female complaining of dizziness and a rapid heart rate, we have a CLS radio response recommended. There will be a language barrier. Patient's going to be a Spanish speaker. Your incident will be on LFD TAC 1. Getting to City of Lockport, EMS call at Urban Park Towers, 77 on Main Street, going to apartment 309 between Locust and Pine. For the 64-year-old female complaining of dizziness and a rapid heart rate, we have a CLS priority response recommended. There is going to be a language barrier. She's a Spanish speaker. The resident will be on LFD TAC 1. Fire to clear at 2007.

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EMS 3165 Upper Mountain Road, 3165 Upper Mountain Road, between Old Pekin Hill and Bear Road, for the 98-year-old male slipped and is requesting a lift assist. 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Niagara County Fire Control repeating the Pekin and Tri Community. 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PLS standard response recommended. Appearance will be on FD EMS. Niagara County Fire Control clear 2034.

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0: Unit one's the route.
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0: Receive, no driving on the driveway. 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

Mercury 5 Control 2NT engine fixed. KMF call at 156 on 16th Avenue between Carr and Payne for the 63-year-old female that fell with minor bumps. Requesting a lift assist. ELS unit response recommended. Here's somebody on NTFD check 1. Repeating it to NT engine 6, KMF call 156 on 16th Avenue between Carr and Payne. 63-year-old female that fell. Possible lift assist to state that there was minor bumps from the fall. ELS standard response recommended. Transmit NTFD Tech 1. Fire control clear at 2135.

Okay, fire control to city of Lockport, second EMS call, 14 on Tudor Lane between Davidson and Elmwood. For the 84-year-old female that fell complaining of dizziness with an arm laceration, be left for any response recommended. Your incident will be on LFD TAC 1. Repeating to city of Lockport, additional EMS call, 14 Tudor Lane, going to apartment number 5 between Davidson and Elmwood. 84-year-old male fell complaining of dizziness and an arm laceration. Be left for any response recommended. 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Fire to clear 2146.

Okay, Fire Control, so this would be lot 4, 3rd EMS qualified at Fritz Park, 105 on West Avenue between Holly and Park. Control and location requesting a general evaluation of a 48-year-old male. 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Fire control clear, 2148.

0: Stackhouse Fire Control 2 Lewis and 1. Second EMS call, Lewis and Stonehill 755 on Center Street between South 8th and South 7th. 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Repeating to Lewis and 1, EMS call, Lewis and Stonehill 755 on Center Street between South 8th and South 7th. For the 62-year-old female complaining of difficulty breathing, ALS Fire, your response recommended. Your incident will be on FT EMS. Fire shall clear at 2156.
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Second set of tone to your EMS call at Lewiston Stonehouse 755 on Center Street between South 8th and South 7th. You do have Mercy 57 that will be responding from Niagara active. 82 Lewiston 1. Second set of tone for your second EMS call at Lewiston Stonehouse 755 on Center Street between. You do have Mercy 57 responding from Niagara active. Fire control clear at 2204.

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Responding, usually it was Lockport. 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

0: 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Fire control clear, 2211.
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2: I'm responding to Stone Road.
1: 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You do have Mercy responding from Terry's Corners.
2: Copy. Do I have another Mercy? Are you going to send me a tally?
1: 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We do have county EMS available if needed.
2: Turn this way at this moment. The boys are tied up.
1: 10-4.

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And Van Boy Telegraph Road, going to Quarter 412 between Kelly and Freeman. 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Heading to County EMS, you're requested. 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A9B is in Boy Telegraph Road, apartment 412 between Kelly and Freeman. 46-year-old female, shortness of breath and an elevated heart rate. For this CLS prayer, your response recommended. 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Central clear, 2232.

0: 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Impacted, we just toned out the county for that one.
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0: 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Is this going to be the Stone Road or Telegraph?

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1: 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I need also to the notice about cancellation or so going.
0: 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Stated that she now does not want to cancel. She's still requesting at least an evaluation for her daughter.
1: Okay. All right.
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0: 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You do have Mercy 98 responding to your Stone Road call. I'm only showing a driver, EMT on the board for Tri-Town. And then you do have County EMS responding to telegraph. What are your wishes with Tri-Town?
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0: Where's my ambulance
1: 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It's going to be County EMS that was responding from the PSTF. 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

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LPD requesting eval 88-year-old female for high blood pressure. 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

EMS requested at 668 Oliver Street, 668 Oliver Street, between 6th Avenue and 5th Avenue. I've got a frantic caller seeing use the front door. Female having a seizure, does have a history. 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EMS 668 Oliver Street, 616 Oliver Street, which is 6th Avenue and 5th Avenue. Frantic caller staying near the front door for a female having a seizure. She does have a history. 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

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Repeating to Ransomville EMS request at 3509 Ransomville Road, 3509 Ransomville Road between New Road and Braley Road. 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

City of Rockport Fire. Your request is near of Skull Street and Monroe Street. LPD reports power pole down with transformer. There is a burning smell in the area. Assigned to LFD Tank 1. City of Lockport Fire requested Scoble Street and Monroe Street. Scoble Street and Monroe Street. LPD requesting for the power pole and transformer down with a burning smell in the area. Assigned to LFD Tank 1 for control clearance 319.

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在看你转售 2City of Lafour Commission Crested in the area of 340 Green Street, 340 Green Street to Prospect Street of Passaic Avenue. A box truck that struck a utility pole, pulls down possible wires on the vehicle, getting conflicting reports on injuries. ALS priority recommended, correction ALS priority recommended, then LFD check 1. City of Oxford, equipment request in the area of 340 Green Street, 340 Green Street, between Prospect Street and Passaic Avenue for a box truck that has hit a utility pole, pulls down possible wires across the vehicle. Conflicting reports on injuries. ALS priority recommended, assigned to LFD check 1, partial clear, 651.

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Niagara County 2, Engine 6. 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TLS recommended you be on NCFD Pack 1 for a patrol there, 725.

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0: 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CPR is in progress for Lake Road. Repeating to Barker and Alcott, be advised. CPR is now in progress for Lake Road. Male in his 50s.
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0: Stand by for the advances. 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
1: 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We also have a county ring responding from here.
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0: Niagara County, Middleport Mercy, MF Calm, Ridge Animal Hospital, 3493 Stone Road, for a 46-year-old female, single episode, struck her head. Party is now regaining consciousness, still have a cardiac history. Repeating to Middleport and Mercy, EMF call, Ridge Animal Hospital, 3493 Stone Road. 46-year-old female passed out, struck her head, now regaining consciousness, does have a cardiac history. BLS priority is on EMS, but still clear, their own name.
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0: Niagara County to Milliport and Mercy, upgrading to ALS, repeating to Milliport and Mercy, upgrading to ALS. Apparently he's now having difficulty breathing. They have administered oxygen.
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1: 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Please turn out Wilson, and I need an ALS also, please.
0: Town Bush on Wilson.

Inner County, Los Angeles, we'll cross the ball, cop, respond 1868 Coomer Road. Two old Coomer in Westlake, 53-year-old male testing difficulty breathing. Using the inhaler, no relief, repeated Wilson. 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Again, an ALS is needed. 7 FDMI, fire control clear, 826.

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1: Yeah, we're clear returning.

Mayor County, Youngstown. 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

Niagara County Youngstown, be advised, per patrol, it is going to be clear for you to go into the scene. Right now we have an active seizure. PD Youngstown, it is clear for you to go into the scene. Bomber Road, right now it is an active seizure.

Niagara County, TLNT Truck 1. EMS call 1358 Herbert Avenue between Meadowbrook and Worcester. 93-0 female fall, possible with assist only. Repeating to NT Truck 1. EMS 1358 Harvard Avenue between Meadowbrook and Worcester for the lift assist of a 93-year-old female. 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

0: 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Lot D is in David 11 to assist patrols. A female party actively seizing. Sergeant still clear, 927. Youngstown base, be advised, mercy unavailable.
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0: How would you like dispatch?
1: Union Summit County. At Youngstown Base service. We don't have proof.
0: Tampa County's unavailable.
1: Upper Mountain.
0: Tampa, I'll dispatch Upper Mountain's ambulance. Someone responding from Youngstown.

0: Center calling up Vermont. 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Repeating Upper Mountain, you have visually requested Youngstown to respond. 999 Bomber Road, Lot D is David 11. To assist patrol, for a female party that was seizing, waiting for patient update. Patrol clear, 936.
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Repeating to Lewis and number 2 and Mercy at an EMS call at 5575 Walmore Road between Saunders Settle and Mount Hope for 93-year-old female unresponsive. 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

0: 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Patients in left with law enforcement.
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0: Councilmember Zill, sir, come. 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
1: Receive.

Niagara County EMS, in the mutual aid, directly to the scene of the EMS call with Wraith Corners, 5881 West Jackson, between Niagara and Plank. He's in the front door for a 77-year-old male COPD patient with difficulty breathing, is on oxygen. Repeating to County EMS, you are requested to respond mutual aid directly to the scene with Wraith Corners, 5881 West Jackson. He's in the front door for a 77-year-old male COPD patient. Difficulty breathing, is on oxygen. ALS is recommended. You'll be on FDMS. 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

0: Niagara County to Sanborn and Tri-Community. Yeah, call 3101 Shank. Permanent other than Frank. We're 30-year-old female, dizziness, silly, she's going to faint. Repeating to Sanborn and Tri-Community. Unit 2, Unit 1, Bill Schein, returning from Kenmore. Email's call 3101 Shank, apartment other than Frank, between Willow Creek and Joanne Durati, for the 30-year-old female complaint of dizziness and faint. ALF priority recommended, you'll be on a BMS part until clear 1130.
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ALS head response recommended. 1200, Niagara County Fire.

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Center County 3 Lot 4, there's fire alarm activation coming from Emmett Bell now. 491 High Street is coming from the smoke detector main lobby stairs. Repeat the city lot for it. We have a fire alarm activation at Emmett Bell now. Smoke detector on the main lobby stairs. Do the NLSU TAC 1. Park show clear at 1230.

Snyder County Frontier and Burke, both have fire alarm activation at 7210 Williams Road in apartment 304. Repeating to Frontier and Burke, both have fire alarm activation, 7210 Williams Road, apartment 304. Between Williams and Sunview, it is a smoke detector activation. Here's this on FUTAC 1, fire control clear, 1238.

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ALS recommended. Field beyond FDMS, Fire Patrol Clear, 1315.

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Repeating the Mercy at the Mutual Aid with Rapids for the ALS call at Canyon 6550 Robinson Road inside the store for the 50-year-old female actively sneezing. Fire show clear 1317.

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1: Very good, 1909 responding.
0: Tap for 1909 responding.

Yeah, County to Burbank Tri Community, second name off call. Unit 2 at Sawyer Gardens, Q132 Sawyer Drive, apartment 120. Get a 66-year-old female that's still unable to get up. Possible assist only. Repeating to Burbank and Tri Community, second name off call. For unit number 2, 2132 Sawyer at Sawyer Gardens, in apartment 120. For a 66-year-old female that's down, it's going to be possible with assist only. Bill Stan recommended. 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

They're coming through the Lockport in a mulch fire, 9 Cedar Lane, in front of building number 7, repeating the city of Lockport in a mulch fire, approximately 4 feet by 5 feet. Currently in front of the building, 9 Cedar Lane, is building number 7. 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

0: No, County NG, engine 6 EMS call, 562 Homestead between the Dead and Walter. 2-year-old female fell. It is a back injury and bleeding from a wrist. Repeating to NG, engine 6 EMS call at 562 Homestead. This is a 6-year-old female that fell, complaining of back pain and a wrist injury. Bleeding is controlled. Dealers are recommending you be on TFD Tech 1, Ferguson Player 3251.
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0: Canal County, South Longport, EMS, call 550-24, still between Woodhaven and Leah. 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Bill of standard recommended, fire control clear, 1356.
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Nutter County to Lewiston 1 EMS call. Report 4601 Creek Road in the elementary gym for an unknown age male that struck his head, does have a laceration. Repeating the Lewiston 1, you are requested to respond to Loopport. To the elementary gym for an unknown age male that has a head laceration. Waiting for additional information. 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

The Adder County Southbound for your second set of tones. Repeating the southbound for this is your second set of tones for the possible witnesses only at 5502 Port Hill Road. Fire still clear, 1404.

0: 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We are back in quarters. 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
1: Top 4 Unit 1. Nutter County 2, South Lockport. 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Niagara County, Lewiston number 1.

Nair County, Sioux List 1-8-7-7-7-0 County, in the cold of the area of Duluport. In the elementary gym for an unknown age male with a head laceration, bleeding is controlled. Repeating to Lewiston 1, this is your second set of tones, Alpha County, Muscoda, the area. To report the elementary gym, 4061 Creek Road, for the unknown age male with a head laceration. He was further recommended Sergeant Joe Clear, 1409.

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1: That's not corresponding report.

Niagara County, NCN, Newborn, Truck 1, report of a garage shed fire. No visible flames, just smoke at 404 Stanley Street between Niagara Parkway and Bryant. Repeated North Tonawanda, engine 4 on Truck 1. Reported smoke possibly coming from the garage or the shed at 404 Stanley Street between Niagara Parkway and Bryant. You'll be on NCFD Tag 1, fire show clear 1411.

Niagara County, County MS 23. I advise I still have nothing on the board for Lewiston, number one. They're stating it's going to be the primary school. Please be possible sign off. As of now, yes, we have no one on the board for them. Firefighter.

As of now, yes. We have no one on the board for them. Firefighter. That's not working.

0: 300 County to Rapids, 3284 South Lockport. 55024 Hill Road between Woodhaven and Leah. Need for a lift assist. An 80-year-old female on the floor, repeating the Rapids. Newsweave or South Lockport, 55024 Hill Road. 80-year-old female on the floor, unable to get up, believed to be a lift assist only, BLS standard. Fire still clear, 1415.
1: Fire control, 10, I'm still there.
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You must call 7620 Canal Road between Cottage and Groff. 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EMS call is 7620 Canal Road between Cottage and Groff. 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

0: 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Disregard.
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0: Yes, 46 and 70 for patrol, 6-7 off of V. And all gas 40, Copeland's clear.
1: 10-4, gas 4 clear.

Weather Control, City of Lockport, EMS. 252 Niagara Street between Casey Court and Bristol Ave. Middle of a large laceration. PD requesting you to the scene. Scene secure. Below standard, LLG Tech 1. Repeating, City of Lockport, EMS, 252 Niagara Street between Casey Court and Bristol Ave. Middle of a large laceration. PD on scene indicating scene secure. Below standard, LLG Tech 1. Fire control clear 1546.

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Repeating Heartland, second set of tones for the EMS call, 8406 Bridge Road. Center Control clear, 1547.

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EMS 1350 Harvard Ave between Meadowbrook and Worcester. 93-year-old female, unable to ambulate. Fell earlier today, no critical symptoms. Female standard NTFD TAC 1. Air control repeating, NT TREP 1 EMS 1358 Harvard Ave between Meadowbrook and Worcester. 93-year-old female unable to ambulate, fell earlier today, no critical symptoms. Male standard NTFD TAC 1, air control clear 1649.

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We had a report, Ed Robinson, 37-year-old male, fell, bleeding from the head, is conscious. 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

Bird Control, South Wilson, Wilson, EMS 3729 DB Road between Chestnut Road and Old Navy. Girl, female, unconscious, is breathing. Hala Prairie, FCMS. Repeating, South Wilson, Wilson. EMS 3729 DB Road between Chestnut and Old Navy. 19-year-old female, unconscious, is breathing. ALS, FC, EMS, Bird Control, Clear 18 to 10.

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Initially, this is VLS standard response recommended. Here in Santa Fe, EMS. 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